0: especially if you want those Kern County Fair tickets. Call number 20. The number is 842-0931. We'll get you inside the Kern County Fair with four tickets. I mean, that saves you a whole lot of money. But you can do what you want once you get inside. 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The Snack Show just doing our due diligence to getting you inside the Kern County Fair, the hottest thing going on across the city for the next 2 weeks. Here on Hits 93.1. 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
0: Hey, it's Snackson. Are you ready for some fun at the fair? 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
1: Okay. I was going to say it with your chest then, girl. Okay.
0: I was 9, 13, and now I'm what?
1: Sexy.
0: Woo! You know it, boy.
1: Hey, 4 tickets to the Kern County Fair to get your grown self inside to ride all the rides, eat all the food, and do what you do.
0: Yeah.

0: hooked up big.
1: Gianna, is this you?
2: This is her.
1: Gianna, you by far are the hardest person to get a hold of.
2: It's because I had my phone on Do Not Disturb. I apologize. I took it off.
1: You've been on our website getting signed up for things.
2: So funny. It was like I think it was like the first one I did. I think I did like one or two.
1: Was one of them Kalani?
2: Yes.

0: I believe so.
1: So glad you finally answered the phone. We had tickets for you to go to Kalani.
0: To where?
1: Girl, I was about to move on. I was like, all right, she ain't answering.
0: I've never won anything in my life.
1: You almost missed out. I'm trying to tell you.
0: you swear this is not, you're not lying.
1: Yes, we got a pair of tickets to go see Kalani this Friday, September 24th at the Intuit Dome.
0: Oh, my God.

0: It's September 24th at the Intuit Dome.
1: Oh my God, I'm gonna cry. You have no idea the week we've had. It's been tough this week. That's really good news.
0: Take a mental break. Go sing your heart out. Go smile, hey, go Lonnie. Cry, and go laugh. And have fun all on Hits 93.1. Enjoy Kalani, okay?

love up on somebody, hug somebody, and check on their mental health, and know that it's okay to not be okay. Your next day is going to be better. Believe that. Johnny J. and Rich up tomorrow morning, 5 a.m. I'll talk to you tomorrow afternoon here on Hits 93.1. Have a great night.

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1: I was backpacking through Europe with two buddies, and each day one of us was in charge of something. And the day I was in charge, we took the wrong train and ended up in Czechoslovakia.
2: How'd you do that?
1: Because I was like, we're getting on this train, let's go. And we went to sleep, and we woke up in Prague. And we got up out of the train, I was like, hey, get back on the train.
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2: 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I was with my friends and we got pulled over for curfew. And I couldn't stop tooting, talking to the officer because I was so nervous.
1: 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I legit just said I farted.
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0: 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Waking you up with John, Jay, and Rich.
1: Kyle, instead of saying, I love you, say...
2: You're swell.
3: Yeah, people want to hear that instead of I love you.
1: I actually don't know. I don't think you should switch out I love you. But here it says, I adore you.
3: Oh, that's pretty good.
2: That is pretty sweet.
1: I think it's great. You've done turn it up. You're making love. Kyle's husband, she says, you're swell. You're just swell.
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0: 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John Jay and Rich every morning. 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
1: Bruno Mars. Drake. 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
1: 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I'm gonna hit this city.
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1: before
2: go.
1: I leave, brush my teeth with a bottle of Jack. 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
1: Good morning, you guys. I just love you both.
2: It's time for War of the Roses, you guys. Somebody thinks somebody's cheating. You want to hear the whole story. Let's say hello to Sasha. Sasha, good morning. Who's cheating on you? What's your story?
3: Morning. I need y'all's help. So my boyfriend's been hella shady lately, being weird with his phone, taking it everywhere with him, flipping it over when I walk by type shit. Like, little things that just make me feel like, okay, what's going on? So, like, the other night, he fell asleep, right? And I checked his phone. I know, whatever, judge me later, but I didn't find anything suspicious, like no weird texts, no DMs from girls, nothing like that. So then I was like, all right, let me see what's going on maybe with his money. Tried to look at his bank statement, like couldn't find anything. I couldn't even get into his account. But when I looked at his Apple Wallet,

0: Hello?
1: Hi there. Is Tristan available?
0: It's Tristan.
1: Oh, perfect. Hi. So my name is Marlo. I'm with this new company. We're called J&R Flowers. So we're trying to hop on the social media advertising. So you've been actually picked to be a micro-influencer for us. And you're like, what is happening? This is really good for you, Tristan. So what this means is you get to send our most romantic bouquet of roses. It's our pure passion bouquet. So if you want to surprise someone special in your life, this is a great chance to do it. It's totally free for you. And all we kind of ask in return, we're not going to hunt you down or anything about it, is that maybe you post about J&R Flowers on social media so you can, like, help spread the word about how awesome we are.
0: That sounds good, but I don't want to give up my credit card number or anything like that. When you guys say free, kind of doesn't always mean free.
1: Right. I know. And it's not free. We do hope that you post about us, but I will not ask you for credit card information. In fact, the only thing I really need to know from you is we do send the roses out. Like I said, it's our pure passion bouquet, so like super romantic on its own, but we want you to be able to personalize it. So we'll send it out with like a nice little card, and that's just your chance to like say whatever you want to say. So really, whatever you want in that card is the only information that I'll need to take from you. So if you want to give me the message, then after that, we can go like name and address, and I'll actually give you a time they'll be delivered.
0: Oh, man.

0: in around $200-$300.
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3: 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It's John Jay and Rich. Hey, Casey, good morning. What's up?
4: So y'all are talking about things, the craziest thing you've seen while driving.
3: Yeah.
4: All right. So biggest thing I have ever seen is driving home from work and watching somebody that I guess is Ronald McDonald for McDonald's doing their makeup to be Ronald McDonald.
5: While wow. driving?
6: That's talented.
5: Driving the clown car?
4: No, they were driving a minivan.
5: That kind of tracks. You would think Ronald might be in a minivan.
3: That is so wild.
7: It's Ronald Town.
8: When you believe in magic, and the hope you do, you'll always have a friend
9: wearing big red shoes.
10: I believe in magic.
8: I believe in you.
11: When you believe in magic.
3: I would have been so starstruck. I actually met Ronald McDonald last year. I was so starstruck.
5: I would have been frightened.
6: Wait, what stage of his makeup was he in? Did he have the all white face? Did he have the red clown looking stuff
4: yet? No, he was still doing it. So he had his wig on and was doing the all white face.
3: Let me tell you what a big deal that is. Do you know how good you have? There's only been like 5 Ronald McDonalds in the entire life. So you saw one of the famous Ronald McDonalds. Yeah, that's pretty big, man.
6: He must be good because you don't put the wig on before the makeup.
5: Yeah, why would you?
6: You must be a pro.
3: Did you yell out the window, "I'm loving it"?
12: The double cheeseburger.
4: Oh, no, absolutely. No, we were snapping pictures, though.
5: Oh, you have pictures you can send
6: so
5: us?
6: So funny.
4: Not on my phone. On my laptop, I do.
5: Ah, well, yeah, when you get to a place, we'd like to see those. Unmasked.
4: Oh, yeah, I was definitely sent them. Yeah, right? Half-masked.
5: He was getting ready for Undercover Boss.
3: Hey, Casey. Thanks for listening, man. Thanks for calling in. Really appreciate it.
4: Thank you.
13: The most important part of a McDonald's Happy Meal is you.
3: We got someone else online that saw the Burger King guy putting the crown on. JK. Someone saw Wendy's putting on the red wig. JK.
6: Do another one.
3: Popeye. Someone saw Popeyes at a red light eating some chicken. JK.
6: Yeah, oh, someone JK. Saw the cows from Chick-fil-A.
3: From the Chick-fil-A. And a pasture, 2 of them, 2 cows in the front seat of a minivan going somewhere. JK.

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2: I always talk about relationships and actually everything. It's the little things that matter to me, right? I think the little things are important.
3: Yeah, and they actually just came out with a list of the little things that can signal that you're in a strong relationship. Sure, you can show off the big things to people, but there are actually little things that show everyone else that you are in a strong relationship. So I'm going to tell you guys these, and I want to know if you think, yeah, you agree, or I think that's kind of overrated. It's not,
2: you know,
3: really.
2: What? Jen is calling right now. Should we start off with Jen?
3: Yeah, Jen.
2: Jen, the little things in a relationship that prove that it's stronger.
4: Morning. Being able to just sit and hang out and just do your own thing together in the same area in comfortable silences, like without having to entertain each other. And just compromises on anything, whether it be food or events or whatever. Just compromising and then comfortable like hangout, I guess.
3: I think you just nailed it, Jen, because like the number two on the list is that you can sit in silence without feeling awkward.
1: Yeah.
3: And that right there, it shows comfort and security.
2: Thank you, Jen. Way to go.
4: Everyone likes to talk all the time and you know, like, that's just some people, that's how they are. Some people are quiet. Some people are, you know, just, and the worst is, what's wrong? Why are you quiet?
3: I just want to chill for a minute.
5: A little bit of confidence in your quiet relationship is a good thing. That's good. I like that.
4: Thanks,
2: Jen. Okay, so these are little things in your relationship that can prove that it's strong.
3: Yes, that signal you have a strong relationship. You have inside jokes. They say inside jokes show that you've kind of built your own little shared world. You can laugh with each other and nobody else has to know what you're laughing at. That's perfectly fine. That can show that you actually have a strong relationship.
5: Well, that's good.
3: Inside jokes are the best.
1: I was going to say, I feel like that's you and your husband to the T. You guys always have the fun little insiders.
3: Yeah. And then you look at each other and you're like, yes, apple. And everyone's like, who cares about an apple?
2: I like the inside jokes we have on the show. LOL, Barra. Right? That's my newest one.
5: Hey, did I tell you that somebody at the pharmacy told me that just the other day? I went to go pick up a thing for Stacey, and he's like, LOL, Barra.
3: That's amazing. I also love when inside jokes can become everybody's jokes,
5: yeah,
3: too.
5: Yeah, they have been now.
3: So one little thing that can signal that you have a strong relationship is that you can complain about each other without being cruel. You can have frustration without contempt, and that actually means that you have a strong relationship because you're comfortable enough with each other to be honest and truthful.
2: Yes. That's good.
1: Like, sometimes I need you to shut up and leave me alone, okay?
3: And he's okay with that.
1: And I'm going to tell you that, and you are going to be fine with it.
5: So I'm on the couch. Make me cry.
2: I'm on the couch yesterday watching the newest episode of Mobland. I don't know if you guys watch Mobland. It's freaking fantastic. It's on Paramount+.

0: I'm watching Mobland. There's 10 minutes left of Mobland. My wife comes down and sits down in the chair next to me and starts talking to me about some health issue that she had because she just came back from the doctor. And I pause it and I let her talk. She talks. And I'm thinking, okay, she's done. And then I look and I go, may I? And I press play on the remote. And she goes, okay. I'm like, and I pause. I go, are you not done? Are you done? Cause, and she's like, yeah, I'm done. I'm like, okay. And I went, bing, and I hit play and I watched the rest of it. Highly recommend. But I think that's what I think you're, what'd you say was like complaining, but not being cruel. I wasn't cruel. I just said, may I?
1: You were also doing something else without even realizing it that does signal you have a strong relationship. And what that is, having separate hobbies and friends. They say independence without feeling threatened. Like, yes, you can go watch your shows. She doesn't have to be sitting next to you every second of the day. And she can go do yoga with her girlfriends and play Mahjong.
0: She's playing Mahjong right now, I think. She's
2: really?
0: She's had a Mahjong thing now, and then she's got a Mahjong thing tonight. Isn't that sad? My hobby is watching TV.
2: But you're so good at watching TV. Really, that is one of your best skills is watching a TV show.
3: I know. That is so important, though. You do have to kind of have your own life and your own thing. And then when you're able to come together and do it together, it makes that time just that much sweeter.
1: Yeah, I agree. I like this one, but it's also like it's tough. So you can say, I need a minute. During an argument, they say this shows emotional regulation. And I don't know how I feel about this one because I'm really like, if we are starting this, we are finishing it. So that's hard for me to do. But it's also like, yes, if your partner says, hold on a minute, like I'm going to say something I'm going to regret and it's going to hurt and I don't want to do that, you have to be able to say that. So that can show that you have a strong relationship.
2: The I need a minute thing is good. My Aunt Dot, who was married for 75 years, they never fought, but she said that she would say, I'm going to need a minute. I'm going to go pray. And hopefully when I come back from the prayer, you will do the right thing.
3: Oh, my gosh.
1: Dang.
3: That is savage.
2: That's checkmate like, right there.
3: I'm going to go pray for you. And when I come back, I hope you've gotten it together.
2: Yes.
1: I don't necessarily know if like projecting guilt on your partner is what a little
2: But I mean, if you're Uncle Joe, you're like, okay, I guess I better do the right thing.
1: It's a good one. I mean, it's pretty good. Sure. They also say, if you ask your partner's opinion, even when you already know what you want, that can be a little thing that signals you have a strong relationship because you are valuing their perspective. I wonder if this one's overrated because if you already know what you want and then you ask them their opinion, but what you wanted wasn't their opinion, it can almost backfire on you a little bit because you're not choosing what their advice was.
2: Sure.
1: Right?
3: Yeah, I feel like that one would definitely be an issue in my relationship.
1: I know.
3: Because I feel like Kadeem, my husband, he disagrees with everything. He has a different take on everything. And then it just doesn't make me happy. I'm like, what do you mean? Like, anyway, but I think that could be tricky for sure. But makes sense that you value your partner's opinion.
1: Yeah, because, I mean, Jonji, I'm sure you'd be like, why wouldn't you ask me about that? Like, I'm an expert in that field.
3: Right.
1: You know what I mean? Like, I would have advice for you in that situation. You want your perspective to be valued.
0: Yeah, I got all excited when my son asked me for advice yesterday. I thought it was so great.
2: That's the
3: I mean,
2: best.
3: You are his dad.
1: Yeah.
3: So that makes sense.
0: I know, but you don't want to be, everything you learn about being a parent is, you know, when your kids get in the car and you ask them how their day is and they go, fine. What they say is, don't ask them about their day. And eventually they're going to start telling you about their day. So when my son comes home from work or from school and I'm like, how was your day? Whatever. But I didn't say anything. And then he's in there making dinner and he goes, Dad, can I ask you some advice? And I was like, this worked.
1: This is amazing.
0: I'm like, yeah, of course you can.
1: Right. Totally.
0: And I was like, yeah, grill the steak. That wasn't the advice. That wasn't. Hey, by the way, we need call 104 right now for free Disney tickets. 877-937-1047.
1: And there's one more little thing that can signal you have a strong relationship. I'm sure there's more. Of course, if you have one, you can call us and let us know. But you know what stresses them out before they even say it. Experts say that this is emotional attunement. You know your partner well enough to know that if you're going to say XYZ, they're going to fly off the handle and then maybe you choose not to. So knowing what stresses them out without them having to say it signals you actually have a strong relationship.
2: Well, that's good. Those are all good.
4: It just smells like nostalgic breakfast memories. Hey, I'm Ellie.
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2: Payne, what's the vibe for horoscopes?
3: We're getting into retail therapy, so I'm going to call out the ridiculous thing that you add to your cart just to cope. And if it's your birthday today, you are a Libra. You share a birthday with Ben Platt and Kevin Sorbo. Libras, Kyle, you're in the room. When it comes to you in retail therapy, you're going to buy maybe one or two expensive designer items in different colors because you physically cannot make a decision. You swear that you're going to return one later and then you miss that return window, maybe on purpose.
4: That's why I had two wedding dresses.
3: You literally couldn't pick?
4: I couldn't pick. I was like, I just love them both so much.
3: Wait, so how did you end up? Did you wear both?
4: I wore one for the ceremony and then one for the like pictures for the first look and then I had one of them altered for the reception.
3: Okay, now that is extra. That is hilarious.
4: I had a great deal on them though, so it was easy to justify.
2: Hi Brianna, what's your sign?
5: Good morning, I'm a Leo.
3: Just like me. Okay, so Brianna, when it comes to us and our retail therapy, we will spend half of a paycheck on a statement piece or maybe like some really fancy perfume the second that we feel even slightly unappreciated, just so we can walk into a room, force everyone to compliment us and say, they say that Rihanna smells like this.
5: That makes sense.
3: Yeah.
5: Thank you, guys.
2: Thanks, Brianna.
3: Bye.
2: Hi, Debbie. What's your sign?
6: Hi, I'm a Cancer.
3: All right, Cancers, for you in your retail therapy, you might feel mildly misunderstood, go on a midnight spree, and buy three vintage oversized coats, high-end skincare, and four aesthetic candles to build a fortress of comfort around you and your feelings.
6: Every day.
7: You shopping right now.
3: As you say, that sounds scary.
6: I probably am on Amazon. I probably got stuff in my cart.
3: Totally.
2: Debbie, thanks for listening. Have a great day.
3: Bye.
6: Have a good day. Bye.
2: How about Pisces?
3: Rich, you listen to one sad song and then you have constructed an entire tragic romance in your head. You will go and buy a delicate piece of expensive jewelry, maybe a new cross chain or a whimsical cologne to match the heartbreak that you just invented in your brain.
7: I haven't thought of that.

0: that's not a bad idea.
1: Yeah.
0: I'm down in principle.
2: I like you said whimsical. You know how everyone's always talking about, like we were talking about the other day, how Rich, certain phrases Rich doesn't like.
1: Mm-hmm.
2: There was a short period in my wife's life where she used whimsical a lot.
1: Huh. Wonder where that came
2: And I don't
1: from.
2: Think that's a word you can use a lot. It stands out.
0: Yeah.
2: Like, oh my God, look at this shirt. Or isn't it whimsical? And I was like, oh.
0: I kind of like that though for her.
2: Like, it's just a little too much.
0: It doses though. It's kind of nice. Yeah,
1: yeah. I feel like that goes with your wife's personality for sure.
2: What do you got for Virgos?
3: Virgos, you guys will stress by hundreds of dollars worth of things that you think is going to help you fix your life. Things that are going to solve your deep-seated emotional burnout.
2: Yeah, I just bought another Vitamix the other day. Just because I thought that it's a better version. Because the Vitamix we have sucks. I keep hearing how great a Vitamix is.
0: They're the best.
2: It's the one I have, and it's the second one I've had. I just think it sucks, but this new one looked different. So I was like, all right. Plus, it was at Costco. Way
0: cheaper. Have you tried it out yet?
2: No.
0: Okay.
2: Still in the box. No. Probably won't try it out for a while until the newer version comes out. All right. If we didn't get to your sign, then I'll post it on our website, johnjayandrich.com.

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2: Hey, it's time for Stacks and Acts. I have stacks of information. Rich has life hacks. Stacks of information. This was a pretty big story on social media yesterday. This woman was celebrating her birthday in Long Island. She walked down the backyard and fell into an 8-foot random sinkhole.
3: Oh my gosh, that's terrifying.
2: She couldn't climb out of it. Her neighbors heard her screams and called 911. This is her talking about it.
4: Just like walking, the ground just went and I was in a hole. People suffocate and they die. So I thought that first. It's my birthday. This might be my death date. Couldn't breathe well because I was like gasping and scared and crying.
5: Oh my gosh, she fell on the ground.
4: Firemen, cops, a special unit cops, ambulance, EMTs, they were wonderful. They all sung happy birthday to me. It was great.
6: So, how'd they get her out? Just a whoa.
2: Just pulled her out. But you know what's weird is like a new fear now because I keep hearing about sinkholes.
3: I know.
2: And when you see the video or the picture of her in the sinkhole, it's literally the size of her body. It's not like she fell in a 400 circle. Like she was in the hole.
3: Oh my gosh.
2: What I mean? Like, it's just the size of, whoop, she went all the way in.
7: Oh my gosh. That is literally, you say that gives you a new fear. That's one of like my real only fears when
6: I was
7: younger. So you remember that show, 1,000 Ways to Die?
2: Yeah.
7: Yeah, I was watching that show and someone had fallen in a sinkhole and they explained how you suffocate when sinkholes or like quicksand. And it's because when you breathe in, the sand sucks up more and more and more. So eventually when you keep breathing in and breathing out,
3: you can't breathe out
7: anymore. And it legit suffocates.
6: That's terrible.
7: Just
6: walking in your own backyard and disappearing into a hole.
2: Only sinkhole I like is Sinkhole de Mayo.
7: I like that one too. Mm-hmm.
2: All right. Now, you ever get stuck in the endless, what do you want to eat conversation?
6: Yes.
7: So annoying.
2: Yeah. Some couples are solving that problem by going through a food divorce. You've heard of sleep divorces, food divorce. It means partners handle their own meals on their own schedule. I did this last night, as a matter of fact. Rather than planning, cooking, and eating together as a household, a relationship therapist said the goal is to take food off the list of daily negotiations that can create stress and resentment. Younger generations seem to be abandoning traditional meal schedules. And according to a recent study, 1 in 4 Americans eat every meal alone.
6: This is why I think a problem is, because I think you should, as a family, try to eat together.
3: Well, but he's not saying don't eat together. Yeah. He's saying just don't eat the same thing.
7: But I can see how there would be problems with that.
6: Yeah, because it's not going to be ready or delivered at the same time.
2: There's a potential downside. Couples who regularly eat together tend to report higher relationship satisfaction.
6: There you go.
2: So you can skip the shared dinner if you want, but you need to replace it with another form of connection.
7: But I think that you can get 2 separate meals and still sit down and eat together. Where I feel like the issue would arise would be if they got something better for than you.

0: for dinner. I would be mad.
1: That's on you.
0: If I, well, yeah, but if it's like I get home and I went to In-N-Out and you got Chick-fil-A, I might be in my feelings because I want a Chick-fil-A.
2: Well, that's when you say you have the conversation. Like, hey, I'm going to Chick-fil-A. What do you want? I don't want Chick-fil-A. Okay.
0: It could be a problem.
3: Oh, I was thinking the problem might arise because that's twice the amount of groceries. And I'm like, oh, they're already too expensive.
2: Well, I said, like I said, we did this last night. So my wife was supposed to go to her book club and she canceled, but she didn't tell me she canceled until I was in the middle of eating dinner. And my dinner was a mango smoothie on my couch drinking out of the blender. And she comes down and she goes, what do you want to do for dinner? And I was like, oh, I thought you were going to the book club. And she's like, no. And I go, oh, I'm having a mango smoothie. And then she walked away.
1: So that's food divorce.
3: Yeah, probably want to be on the same page that about your food divorce.
2: New York has debuted its new robo-toilets. What which are fancy porta potties. They're free for anyone. They're really nice. They're like this, like it's like a giant box, and you go in there and you go to the bathroom.
1: What makes them robo?
2: Well, here's what makes them robo. When you're done, when you go to the bathroom, a couple things here. Like it'll. This is people talking about.
4: Attention, your use time has expired. The door is opening now.
2: You get 10 minutes in this bathroom.
1: That's plenty of time.
2: And if you're there too long, that's what happens. It'll open the door and tell you to get out. Because that way they don't want people sleeping in there. You know
1: yeah,
2: what
1: but
2: I mean?
1: It's a nice toilet that you can use, though, on the streets of New York City. I'm in.
5: New York City's number one place to go number two. Or number one. You don't need to tell me or anyone at City Hall.
2: Yep. In the back of your mind, you may have known about WebMD was kind of full of it. I don't know if you guys ever went to WebMD.
1: Yeah, for a little while.
2: According to a new study, people are trusting AI chatbots with health-related stuff more due to its warm conversation style. Even if it's spreading false health information, I do ChatGPT for my health all the time. And I don't know if I fell into a bad health information. I just do what it says.
1: Yeah, why not?
2: So I don't know. I don't know if what I've done is bad, but I just really believe it.
1: You don't think doctors are going to ChatGPT when you come up with something strange?
2: There's that guy that sold his company for $1 billion, and it was a ChatGPT specifically for doctors.
0: Yes,
1: the guy made $1 billion.
0: Yes.
2: Anyway, what do you got for life hacks, Rich?
1: I am so excited that finally Gen X is going to save you some cash. How, you say? Okay, you know when you're at the gas pump and it asks you for your rewards number and you don't have a rewards number?
2: I just hit no. I don't have to deal with it.
1: Here's what I suggest you do now. You put in your area code and then you put in the following phone number. 867-5309. That's right. That number, so many people have been using for years, it's basically an automatic prompt that you can get rewards points anytime you put it in any sort of pump at all. 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
2: All right, so I was telling you guys about this new trend. And I think we should try this trend and post it on our social media. It is called, there's a new duck face type for photos. It's called the boob rest pose.
3: The boob rest pose.
2: Boob rest pose. It's where you place your hands near your chest, your collarbone, or neck area. It could also be a full-blown boob grab, they're saying, but you're supposed to, it's like, oh, hey, it's a pose. It's flirty, but it's more like, oh, hey, you caught me off guard. Let me just daintily place my hand here while you take that photo. You know, so you like, oh my God, yeah. You'll see when we post them on our Instagram.
3: And what's the facial expression, or does it matter as long as you're...
2: Some people say they love the pose because it gives them something to do with their hands. Guys like seeing the pose because it's sexy and projects confidence. Women see it as a chance to show off details, including their nails or their jewelry, right? Because
3: you're
2: like,
3: sure.
2: Right,
3: you're
2: like,
3: sure.
2: So we might try that too.
4: Oh, definitely.
2: And speaking of Arizona, this guy's in the news. This is interesting. 60-year-old man in Arizona named Scott Milaj. If anyone knows Scott, have him call in. He was arrested for pretending to be a cop. But get this. I thought when I saw the story, he was like, you know, just being a cop. But no. The dude had fake blue and red emergency lights on his truck, pulled cars over on the freeway.
4: Oh, my gosh.
3: Just like, what? Like, what's his thing?
2: Well, things took a turn when Scott called the real cops for backup. And they showed up. They arrested Scott for multiple felonies, including impersonating a peace officer, unlawful imprisonment, and kidnapping. Scott told the troopers that the car he pulled over was speeding and running red lights, and he thought they were going to kill someone. But obviously,
3: he was a citizen.
0: Oh my gosh!
4: He took citizen's arrest to a whole new level.
3: He didn't
4: right?
3: realize that calling for backup would illuminate right. that he is not an officer himself.
0: So he was arresting people and putting them in his cars, and he got hit with a kidnapping charge.
2: I guess so. And what's weird, you know what I have in my car right now?
3: What?
2: I have in my workout bag an FBI badge.
0: Like
2: the kind that you put around you, like a necklace kind, the kind that the guys in the FBI always have on their shirt.
3: Yeah.
2: I know. I was with a friend of mine, and we had our passports out, and we were just kind of pretending to be like, step aside, FBI, with their passports. And I was like, that was cool. And I was like, I wonder if I could buy one online. So I went to Amazon. Sure enough, they sell them. And I got it. I bought two of them, one for him, one for me. And I now carry it with me.
4: Did you guys see earlier this week, Shaquille O'Neal became like an honorary FBI agent?
2: Yeah.
0: No.
2: Yeah,
0: so he does everything.
2: I thought, when I saw that story this morning, I was like, man, Shaquille and I are like.
4: You and Shaq.
2: Except like that guy, Patel,

0: it against the law
1: to have an FBI badge?
0: To have a badge, but to pose as an FBI person.
1: Right,
0: probably.
1: But I could wear it just for fun, wear it around.
2: Yeah. Right, you're not actually trying to arrest people. Right.
1: Unless there's like a line at La La Land.
3: No. Step aside, FBI. I need a,
0: cool to get one of those.
3: I need an espresso shot. Step aside. Espresso shot, FBI. What do we got here, boys?
1: Oh, my God. It's John J.

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hate to give the satisfaction asking how you're doing now. How's the castle built off people you pretend to care about? Just what you wanted. 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I see the parties and diamonds sometimes when I close my eyes. 6 months of torture you sold to some forbidden paradise. I loved you truly.

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1: Rich, today is National what?
2: It is National Great American Pot Pie Day. Ooh, that is my favorite of all the things, is a good chicken pot pie next to a shepherd's pie. National Snack Stick Day, basically permission to eat Slim Jim meat sticks at 7 a.m. Created in 2016 by Clement Sausage Company. It's also, John Jay, you and me both are big members of this. It is Restless Leg Awareness Day.
3: Oh my gosh, that's the most uncomfortable thing ever. I get RLS sometimes too.
2: Yeah, well,
4: that's a bummer.
3: So weird.
5: I mean, not, but sitting next to John Jay, who has it very bad during a, what was that, 8-hour music event, was brutal.
2: And that was
5: because my whole chair was shaking the whole time.
2: That was him medicated too.
4: I've had strangers tell me to turn around in front at a game or a sporting event and tell me, would you mind stop? And I'm like, oh my God, I'm so sorry. It's terrible.
2: Did you know in Chinese culture, I had an acupuncture because I got acupuncture for my leg, and I had the restless leg moving like bup, bup, bup. And they said in Chinese culture, that means that you're chasing money away from you. So try to be still.
3: Really?
4: Stop it.
2: So there you go. All right. It's also Go With Your Gut Day and National Apple Cider Vinegar Day, which gives us an excuse to discuss the approximately 9 billion things the internet claims apple cider vinegar fixes. And I don't know about it fixing any of those. And lastly, Celebrate Bisexuality Day.
3: Yay!
2: Let's go!

0: it's the guy from the pro shop. I must have Venmo'd it. Like, he's admitting to it, and he has no idea.
1: Right, but he didn't do it.
0: He didn't do it.
1: You're innocent.
0: Do it. And this is for $10. Imagine if you're accused of murder,
1: right,
0: and the police is beating you down with a flashlight right. for 12 hours.
1: Oh, my gosh.
0: Anyway, there you go. You can see it on my Instagram, the whole story at John J. Van S.
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0: in the morning.
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2: Good morning, you guys. I just love you both.
3: All right, we're in the middle of War of the Roses. You got Sasha. She thinks her boyfriend, Tristan, could be cheating on her. Right? So once you did the whole investigation on his phone when he fell asleep, you found nothing but payments. $40 here, $40 there. You called the number. No answer. What could it be? Am I right?
2: Yep. I couldn't find anything.
3: All right. Kyle, you ready to go?
4: I'm ready.
3: Let's go.

0: Hello?
1: Hi there. Is Tristan available?
0: It's Tristan.
1: Oh, perfect. Hi. So my name is Marlo. I'm with this new company. We're called J&R Flowers. So we're trying to hop on the social media advertising. So you've been actually picked to be a micro-influencer for us. And you're like, what is happening? This is really good for you, Tristan. So what this means is you get to send our most romantic bouquet of roses. It's our pure passion bouquet. So if you want to surprise someone special in your life, this is a great chance to do it. It's totally free for you. And all we kind of ask in return, we're not going to hunt you down or anything about it, is that maybe you post about J&R Flowers on social media so you can, like, help spread the word about how awesome we are.
0: That sounds good, but I don't want to give up my credit card number or anything like that. When you guys say free, it kind of doesn't always mean free.
1: Right. I know. And it's not free. We do hope that you post about us, but I will not ask you for credit card information. In fact, the only thing I really need to know from you is we do send the roses out. Like I said, it's our pure passion bouquet, so like super romantic on its own, but we want you to be able to personalize it. So we'll send it out with like a nice little card, and that's just your chance to like say whatever you want to say. So really, whatever you want in that card is the only information that I'll need to take from you. So if you want to give me the message, then after that, we can go like name and address, and I'll actually give you a time they'll be delivered.
0: Oh, man. Okay. Well, yeah. I'll do it.
1: Perfect. Okay. So I'm ready whenever you are for that message.
0: Any message, I can write whatever I want on there.
1: Whatever you want. I kind of see it all. Some people are like fun and flirty, and some people are like, whoa, was I supposed to hear that? But it's totally fine and anonymous. You know, I'm not going to share your info.
0: Okay, perfect. Because I don't want to be judged here.
1: No judgment. But, no, go for it.
0: All right, let's put on there. Those feet deserve to be spoiled. Keep those toes white for me, and those soles kind of filthy.
1: Okay, those feet deserve to be spoiled. Keep those toes white, and the soles filthy. Is that right? Okay.
0: That's it.
1: No judgment here. So do you want like an XOXO Tristan or love Tristan?
0: XOXO is fine. That's good.
1: Okay, perfect. And then who am I addressing this to?
0: Not really anyone. Just say it's just from T.
2: What the f***, Tristan?
0: Excuse me? Hello? Hello?
2: Yeah, are you kidding, Tristan?

0: Sasha? What's going on?
1: Keep those souls filthy? What? Who are you sending flowers to?
0: Sasha, why? Did you set me up just now?
1: Yeah, I set you up. I called John Jay and Rich because you're acting shady as hell, and apparently I was right. Who is she?
0: Who's who?
1: The girl you're sending flowers to. What's her name?
0: I don't know.
1: You don't know? You just sent flowers to some random girl and wrote about her feet, and you don't know? You're pathetic. This is disgusting. Seriously?
0: No, seriously. I don't know. I don't know her. Like, I don't know her. I just buy feet pics from her, so I don't know her real name. I don't know her.
1: What? Feet pics? Are you serious? That's what all these $40 are going towards?
0: You going through my money?
1: Don't turn this on me. You're paying another woman to send you pictures of her feet, and you're getting to them?
2: Well, I didn't hear him say that.
0: What's the big deal, though? Like, I'm not cheating on you, which is like, you know.
1: Yes, you are.
0: Insinuating, right?
1: That is
0: no,
1: cheating.
0: No, I'm not. How?
1: Sending money for feet pics from another girl that's not your girl is cheating.
0: Sasha, I've never met her. I don't even know her real name. That's not cheating. It's
1: that doesn't
0: like
1: make this situation any better.
3: Tristan, what's wrong with Sasha's feet?
0: It's just different. That's all. There's nothing wrong with her feet. It's just it's different. It's a turn on. But that's, like I said, it's just like watching porn. I'm not cheating on you if I'm watching porn. She sends me what I ask for, so I pay her.
2: So here's what I don't understand. Fellow foot fan here. In fact, I thought you don't know who it is. I would say, tell me the account. What if it's Kyle? What if it's Unfug Feet?
4: I'm not getting money.
2: Oh, that's true. That's true.
5: So
2: that's
5: John
2: true.
5: Jay's running you the account. And
4: don't worry, Sasha. Not me. Not me.
2: Kyle's husband and I have collabed on talking about trying. We make so much money. But anyway, at any rate, I don't understand who you're trying to send the flowers to. You said send them to nobody, but send them from T.
4: Like, I know. It makes no sense to me. I'm confused. He didn't say who he's sending them to, but
2: it makes no sense to me who you're trying to send them to.
4: Now makes sense that he doesn't actually know, but like, where were you thinking they were going to go?
2: And also, what? Say that again?
0: Yeah, because I don't know her real name.
2: Okay, well, then why were you sending flowers then? Why did you send flowers to your girlfriend and just continue buying feet pictures if that's what you like to do? No judgment there.
5: Maybe he thought he was going to get a fancier pose.
2: I just don't understand how.
5: Something a little bit more.
2: That part, I'm so
3: confused.
2: Maybe she's
3: going to keep those soles dirtier for him.
2: I'm so confused on that part. And I'm a foot guy, by the way. I'm so confused. But either way, you guys, so there you go, Sasha.
3: You got the answer.
1: Yeah, and it came out perfectly. You're secretly paying some random woman every other Tuesday and requesting pictures of her feet, which is cheating.
0: I think you're making this way more personal than it is. There's no relationship.
2: I think you could have got away with it if you weren't sending her flowers.
4: Right.
2: You know what I mean? You'd be like, hey, I'm a fan.
3: And we don't know where to, well, the flower shop doesn't know where to send those to, right? They've got no address, no name, no nothing.
0: Weird. Listen, guys, I don't know what to tell you. I was just going to take a picture of it, let her know that these are for me and show my appreciation.
3: Oh.
0: But again, no relationship. We're not talking to each other. I don't know.
1: Yeah, and you show your appreciation by paying her $40 every week. Like, what are you talking about?
4: Should also show your appreciation for your girlfriend.
5: Right.
4: You know?
5: And bottom line, like, whether you think that's cheating or not, Tristan, Sasha does. And that's who you're supposed to be loyal to.
2: Right.
5: So
2: you got to talk about it first. You got to lay down the rules.
5: Right.
2: You
5: can communicate.
2: Mm-hmm. Maybe he's been buying feet pics for a long time. Maybe not.
5: Right.
2: Before
5: so this conversation needed to happen.
2: Yeah. You guys got to talk about, you got to define what cheating is. But the problem, I think, where you made your mistake is
0: not.
2: You didn't, I don't know. I don't even understand the whole
0: thing. There's a lot of girls out there that wouldn't mind this particular problem. This guy, I'm a guy who's not going out to strip bars and cheating on you. I'm not doing none of that.
4: But your girl does mind this problem. So.
1: And you don't see it as a problem, which is the problem.
2: Listen, send me the accounts that you're looking at. I want to.
4: And John Jay.
2: I can go over some
5: not
2: of them.
5: Not helping.
2: Is it Honey Feet?
5: Stop.
2: Are you sending the Honey Feet?
5: Is that one your favorite?
2: No, I'm just trying. There's a ton. I just read this whole article, you guys, on how amazing it is that you can sell and how there's an audience for that. And it's all about marketing and economics. It's pretty interesting how people are making tons of money selling a few pictures. Tons of money. I'm telling you. Meanwhile, the number one foot model in the country is this one over here. Reluctantly.

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3: Okay, let's get into the Manhunter.
4: Manhunter.
3: I'm talking about Lanterns. If you watch the TV show Lanterns, there's a character called the Manhunter.
4: Oh, really?
3: Yeah, but that's not what happened to you.
4: No. I got a text from my mom on Friday afternoon, and she goes, on lockdown, there's a manhunt. And that was it. And I'm like, okay, probably going to need some more details on what that means. And so it turns out there was like, her house is kind of like close to a freeway. And there was a felony stop on the freeway. They pulled this car over. There were five people in the car. And when they pulled them over, one guy who was armed got out of the car and ran.
5: Oh.
4: The closest place to where he was my mom's neighborhood. Actually hopped the fence into the neighborhood, and that's where they were searching for him. So they put the neighborhood on lockdown. Like, they told everyone to not leave their house.
3: How do they do that? With a helicopter PA? Like, how do they
4: So they did it with, there was like a, I don't know, it was like a neighborhood email and text that went out. So they emailed and texted everyone that lives in the neighborhood. And they were like, please don't leave your house, lock your doors, this and that. And so immediately, apparently, my mom and all of her friends started becoming like investigators. Mm. You know, one of her friends texted her a picture of like 8 cop cars in front of her house going into the house next door because someone had reported that no one was there, but there was a window open. And so they were like looking in the house and trying to figure it out. And I was like, well, I'm a little worried about you, mom, because, you know, she lives alone. Right. And she's like, it's okay. I'm armed with some bug spray. Nice. Like, I don't think that's going to do anything for you.
5: I don't know. I wouldn't know.
6: She needs some bear spray.
4: I was like, maybe if, like, I don't know, if you had a lighter with it, I don't know, you could create like a flame torch or something.
5: But if you're not expecting that, is it bug burglar? Spray. I'm like, you get a face full of bug spray. You're going to be out of it for a little bit.
4: I was like, mom, off doesn't even work for the mosquitoes. Like,

0: But it was like, so it was like getting later and later, and they were still searching. There were still helicopters right around the neighborhood, and it was like starting to get dark. And I was like, okay, well, now I'm kind of like really worried. Like, should we drive up to come be with you? Because I don't want her being in the house alone when there's a manhunt in her neighborhood. Mm-hmm. And so she's like, well, I'll keep you posted. And then like 20 minutes later, she texted us. They got the guy. He was at the tractor and supply store, which I don't know how he got there because I was like miles away. Like, whew, I'm so glad they got the guy. But like, we got to figure out a different security approach for your house.
1: Yeah, a little something deeper than a mosquito repellent.
0: Something better
2: than
0: that.
2: What were the stories of the guy? Like, what happened? What did they do?
0: I know.
2: What were they? He had a gun. Like, why did he take off running? Like, what's his background? What's he running
1: from? Felony stop, she said. So they must have had, you know, like the plates for something. You know, I watch Linus. They stop people all the time.
0: I think that
1: they got eyes in the sky.
0: They were suspected of robbery of somewhere, but I'm not really sure where. Like, I don't have a whole lot of
2: not
0: closure.
2: A really good friend to the other guys in the car.
0: No. He's like,
2: you're
0: I'm
2: on
0: out of
2: your
0: here.
2: Own. See ya.
0: See ya, suckers.
1: I'll tell you what. You show the officer your license and registration. I'm just going to run away.
0: Yeah, so pretty scary bits, but yeah. Everyone's okay, and they caught the guy. So thank you to our law enforcement.
2: Call us if you've ever had any kind of cool neighborhood drama, neighborhood police action. I know in my neighborhood about 2 years ago, it was big news over here. Somebody murdered somebody.
1: Yeah. Like in the driveway or something, right?
2: On the street, he was jogging, and it was his brother.
1: Oh,
2: his brother shot his brother right in the middle. And my wife had just walked by there earlier. She walks the dogs and stuff.
3: That's so eerie when you think about that.
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1: 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It's John, Jay, and Rich. Hey, Casey, good morning. What's up?
2: So y'all are talking about things, the craziest thing you've seen while driving.
1: Yeah.
2: All right, so biggest thing I have ever seen is driving home from work and watching somebody that I guess is Ronald McDonald for McDonald's doing their makeup to be Ronald McDonald.
3: While wow. Driving?
4: That's talented.
3: Driving the clown car?
2: No, they were driving a minivan.
3: That kind of tracks. You would think Ronald might be in a minivan.
1: That is so wild.
5: It's Ronald Town!
6: When you believe in magic, and the hope you do, you'll always have a friend
7: wearing big red shoes.
8: I believe in magic.
6: I believe in you.
9: When you believe in magic.
1: I would have been so starstruck. I actually met Ronald McDonald last year. I was so starstruck.
3: I would have been frightened.
4: Wait, what stage of his makeup was he in? Did he have the all white face? Did he have the red clown looking stuff yet?
2: No, he was still doing it. So he had his wig on and was doing the all white face.
1: Let me tell you what a big deal that is. Do you know how good you have? There's only been like 5 Ronald McDonalds in the entire life. So you saw one of the famous Ronald McDonalds. Yeah, that's pretty big, man.
4: He must be good because you don't put the wig on before the makeup.
3: Yeah, why would you?
4: You must be a pro.
1: Did you yell out the window, "I'm loving it"?
10: The double cheeseburger.
2: Ba-da-ba-ba-ba. Oh, no, absolutely. No, we were snapping pictures, though.
3: Oh, you have pictures you can
4: that's
3: send
4: so
3: us?
4: That's so funny.
2: Not on my phone. On my laptop, I do.
3: Ah, well, yeah. When you get to a place, we'd like to see those. Unmasked.
2: Oh, yeah. I was destined to send some. Yeah, right? Half-masked.
3: He was getting ready for Undercover Boss.
1: Hey, Casey. Thanks for listening, man. Thanks for calling in. Really appreciate it.
2: Thank you.
11: The most important part of a McDonald's Happy Meal is you.
1: We got someone else in line that saw the Burger King guy putting the crown on. JK. Someone saw Wendy's putting on the red wig. JK.
4: Do another one.
1: Popeye's. Someone saw Popeye's at a red light eating some chicken. JK.
4: Yeah, oh, someone JK. Saw the cows from Chick-fil-A.
1: From the Chick-fil-A. Okay. Driving. Okay. And the pasture. 2 of them. 2 cows in the front seat of a minivan going somewhere. JK.

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0: Sean Jay and Rich. Wake up. It's 93.1.
1: I always talk about relationships and actually everything. It's the little things that matter to me, right? I think the little things are important.
2: Yeah, and they actually just came out with a list of the little things that can signal that you're in a strong relationship. Sure, you can show off the big things to people, but there are actually little things that show you everyone else that you were in a strong relationship. So I'm going to tell you guys these, and I want to know if you think, yeah, you agree, or I think that's kind of overrated. It's not,
1: you know,
2: really.
1: What? Jen is calling right now. Should we start off with Jen?
2: Yeah, Jen.
1: Jen, the little things in a relationship that prove that it's stronger.
3: Morning. Being able to just sit and hang out and just do your own thing together in the same area in comfortable silences, like without having to entertain each other, and just compromises on anything, whether it be food or events or whatever, just compromising and then comfortable like hangout, I guess.
2: I think you just nailed it, Jen, because like the number two on the list is that you can sit in silence without feeling awkward.
4: Yeah.
2: And that right there, it shows comfort and security.
1: Thank you, Jen. Way to go.
3: Everyone likes to talk all the time, and you know, like that's just some people, that's how they are. Some people are quiet. Some people are, you know, just, and the worst is, what's wrong? What's wrong? Why are you quiet?
2: I just want to chill for a minute.
5: A little bit of confidence in your quiet relationship is a good thing. That's good. I like that.
3: Thanks,
1: Jen. Okay, so these are little things in your relationship that can prove that it's strong.
2: Yes, that signal you have a strong relationship. You have inside jokes. They say inside jokes show that you've kind of built your own little shared world. You can laugh with each other and nobody else has to know what you're laughing at. That's perfectly fine. That can show that you actually have a strong relationship.
5: Well, that's good.
2: Inside jokes are the best.
4: I was going to say, I feel like that's you and your husband to the T. You guys always have the fun little insiders.
2: Yeah. And then you look at each other and you're like, yes, apple. And everyone's like, who cares about an apple?
1: I like the inside jokes we have on this.

0: show. LOL, Barra. That's my newest one.
1: Hey, did I tell you that somebody at the pharmacy told me that just the other day? I went to go pick up a thing for Stacey, and he's like, LOL, Barra.
2: That's amazing. I also love when inside jokes can become everybody's jokes,
1: yeah,
2: too.
1: Yeah, they have been now.
2: So one little thing that can signal that you have a strong relationship is that you can complain about each other without being cruel. You can have frustration without contempt, and that actually means that you have a strong relationship because you're comfortable enough with each other to be honest and truthful.
0: Yes. That's good.
3: Like, sometimes I need you to shut up and leave me alone, okay?
2: And he's okay with
3: and
2: that.
3: And I'm going to tell you that, and you are going to be fine with it.
1: So I'm on the couch. Make me cry.
0: I'm on the couch yesterday watching the newest episode of Mobland. I don't know if you guys watch Mobland. It's freaking fantastic. It's on Paramount Plus. I'm watching Mobland. There's 10 minutes left of Mobland. My wife comes down and sits down in the chair next to me and starts talking to me about some health issue that she had because she just came back from the doctor. And I pause it, and I let her talk. She talks, and I'm thinking, okay, she's done. And then I look, and I go, may I? And I press play on the remote, and she goes, okay. I'm like, and I pause, I go, are you not done? Are you done? Cause, and she's like, yeah, I'm done. I'm like, okay. And I went, bing, and I hit play, and I watched the rest of it. Highly recommend. But I think that's what I think you're, what'd you say was like complaining, but not being cruel. I wasn't cruel. I just said, may I?
2: You were also doing something else without even realizing it that does signal you have a strong relationship. And what that is, having separate hobbies and friends. They say independence without feeling threatened. Like, yes, you can go watch your shows. She doesn't have to be sitting next to you every second of the day. And she can go do yoga with her girlfriends and play Mahjong.
0: She's playing Mahjong right now, I think. She's
1: really?
0: She's got a Mahjong thing now, and then she's got a Mahjong thing tonight. Isn't that sad? My hobby is watching TV.
1: But you're so good at watching TV. One of your best skills is watching a TV show.
3: I know. That is so important, though. You do have to kind of have your own life and your own thing. And then when you're able to come together and do it together, it makes that time just that much sweeter.
2: Yeah, I agree. I like this one, but it's also like it's tough. So you can say, I need a minute. During an argument, they say this shows emotional regulation. And I don't know how I feel this one because I'm really like, if we are starting this, we are finishing it. So that's hard for me to do. But it's also like, yes, if your partner says, hold on a minute, like I'm going to say something I'm going to regret and it's going to hurt and I don't want to do that. You have to be able to say that. So that can show that you have a strong relationship.
1: The I need a minute thing is good. My Aunt Dot, who was married for 75 years, they never fought, but she said that she would say, I'm going to need a minute. I'm going to go pray. And hopefully when I come back from the prayer, you will do the right thing.
3: Oh, my gosh.
2: Dang.
3: That is savage.
1: That is checkmate like, right there.
3: I'm going to go pray for you. And when I come back, I hope you've gotten it together.
1: Yes.
2: I don't necessarily know if like projecting guilt on your partner is one of the little
1: But I mean, if you're Uncle Joe, you're like, okay, I guess I better do the right thing.
2: It's a good one. I mean,
1: it's pretty
2: for
1: good.
2: Sure. And I also say, if you ask your partner's opinion, even when you already know what you want, that can be a little thing that signals you have a strong relationship because you are valuing their perspective. I wonder if this one's overrated because if you already know what you want and then you ask them their opinion, but what you wanted wasn't their opinion, it can almost backfire on you a little bit because you're not choosing what their advice was.
1: Sure.
2: Right?
3: Yeah, I feel like that one would definitely be an issue in my relationship.
2: I know.
3: Because I feel like Kadeem, my husband, he like disagrees with everything. He has a different take on everything. And then it just doesn't make me happy. I'm like, what do you mean? Like, anyway, but I think that could be tricky for sure. But makes sense that you value your partner's opinion.
2: Yeah, because, I mean, and John Jay, I'm sure you'd be like, why wouldn't you ask me about that? Like, I'm an expert in that field.
3: Right.
2: You know what I mean? Like, I would have advice for you in that situation. You want your perspective to be valued.
0: Yeah, I got all excited when my son asked me for advice yesterday. I thought it was so great.
1: That's the best.
3: You are his dad.
2: Yeah.
3: So that makes sense.
0: I know, but you don't want to be, everything you learn about being a parent is, you know, when your kids get in the car and you ask them how their day is and they go, fine. What they say is, don't ask them about their day. And eventually they're going to start telling you about their day. So when my son comes home from work or from school and I'm like, how was your day? He goes, whatever. But I didn't say anything. And then he's in there making dinner and he goes, Dad, can I ask you some advice? And I was like, this worked.
2: This is amazing.
0: I'm like, yeah, of course you can.
2: Right? Totally.
0: And I was like, yeah, grill the steak. That wasn't the advice. That was it. Hey, by the way, we need call 104 right now for free Disney tickets. 877-937-1047.
2: And there's one more little thing that can signal you have a strong relationship. I'm sure there's more. Of course, if you have one, you can call us and let us know. But you know what stresses them out before they even say it. Experts say that this is emotional attunement. You know.

0: 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So knowing what stresses them out without them having to say it signals you actually have a strong relationship.
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0: 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Wake up. I wanna be the first one on your mind when you wake up. It's John Jay and Rich on Hits 93.1.
1: All right, we're in the middle of War of the Roses. You got Sasha. She thinks her boyfriend, Tristan, could be cheating on her. Right? So you, once you did the whole investigation on his phone when he fell asleep, you found nothing but payments. $40 here, $40 there. You called the number. No answer. What could it be? Am I right?
2: Yep. I couldn't find anything.
1: All right. Kyle, you ready to go?
3: I'm ready.
1: Let's go.

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2: All right, so I was telling you guys about this new trend. And I think we should try this trend and post it on our social media. It is called, so there's a new duck face type for photos called the boob rest pose.
3: The boob rest pose.
2: Boob rest pose. It's where you place your hands near your chest, your collarbone, or neck area. It could also be a full-blown boob grab, they're saying, but you're supposed to, it's like, oh, hey, it's a pose. It's flirty, but it's more like, oh, hey, you caught me off guard. Let me just daintily place my hand here while you take that photo. You know, so you're like, oh, oh my God, yeah. You'll see when we post them on our Instagram.
3: What's the facial expression, or does it matter as long as you're...
2: Some people say they love the pose because it gives them something to do with their hands. Guys like seeing the pose because it's sexy and projects confidence. Women see it as a chance to show off details, including their nails or their jewelry. Right?
3: Because
2: you're like,
3: sure.
2: Right, you're like,
3: sure.
2: So we might try that too.
4: Oh, definitely.
2: And speaking of Arizona, this guy's in the news. This is interesting. 60-year-old man in Arizona named Scott Milaj. If anyone knows Scott, have him call in. He was arrested for pretending to be a cop. But get this. I thought when I saw the story, he was like, you know, just being a cop. But no. The dude had fake blue and red emergency lights on his truck, pulled cars over on the freeway.
4: Oh, my gosh.
3: Just like what's his thing?
2: Well, things took a turn when Scott called the real cops for backup. And they showed up. They arrested Scott for multiple felonies, including impersonating a peace officer, unlawful imprisonment, and kidnapping. Scott told the troopers that the car he pulled over was speeding and running red lights, and he thought they were going to kill someone. But obviously,
3: he was a citizen.
5: Oh my gosh!
4: He took citizen's arrest to a whole new level.
3: He didn't
4: realize
3: that calling for backup would illuminate that he is not an officer himself.
5: So he was arresting people and putting them in his cars, and he got hit with a kidnapping charge.
2: I guess so. It was weird. You know what I have in my car right now?
3: What?
2: I have in my workout bag an FBI badge.
5: Like
2: the kind that you put around your, like a necklace kind, the kind that the guys in the FBI always have on their shirt.
3: Yeah.
2: I know. I was with a friend of mine, and we had our passports out, and we were kind of pretending to be like, step aside, FBI, with our passports. And I was like, that was cool. And I was like, I wonder if I could buy one online. So I went to Amazon. Sure enough, they sell them. And I got it. I bought two of them, one for him, one for me. And I now carry it with me.
4: Did you guys see earlier this week, Shaquille O'Neal became like an honorary FBI agent?
2: Yeah.
5: No.
2: Yeah.
5: So he does everything.
2: I thought I was, when I saw that story this morning, I was like, man, Shaquille and I are like,
4: you and Shaq.
2: Except like that guy, Patel, actually made him an honorary. Yeah. I just bought mine on Amazon.
4: Right.
2: This is, here's Shaquille talking about it.
6: I just want to say I appreciate you guys so much. I love you and thank you very much. And if you see Charles Barkley, arrest him.
2: He went to, he spoke, he graduated from the FBI National Academy.

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2: Okay.
1: Why do we have to go by the clock? Oh, a day has gone by. Let me wear out these socks.
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Thanks so much for hanging out with the Snack Show and your lunch hour here on Hits 93.1. Hey, coming up in 7 minutes, I'm going to tell you, I'm out on the streets tomorrow. And I'm going to give you one more shot at those Usher Chris Brown tickets, okay?

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2: 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I went deaf on it. The-

0: your home. John, Jay, and Rich in the morning. It is Hits 93.1. Thank you so much for choosing the snack show to get you through your lunch break. Speaking of lunch break, coming up tomorrow, I'm going to be out on the streets from noon until 2 at the brand new Burlington. It's the grand opening of the brand new Burlington out at the Crossroad Plaza on Gosford Road. Now here's why you need to stop by, because if you're trying to go see Usher, Chris Brown, I'm going to give you one more chance. Your last chance to go see that show on Saturday. So you can stop by, put your name in, so we can get you hopefully closer to receiving those pair of tickets to go check them out. Okay? So again, Gosford Road at the Crossroads Plaza. Gonna be out there from noon to 2 at the grand opening. Myself, Hits 93.1. Get you squared away with those tickets to go see Chris Brown, Usher on tomorrow afternoon on your lunch break. All right, stick and stay. We'll be right back around the corner.
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1: Just to let you know, tomorrow I'm going to be out at the grand opening of the newest Burlington at the Crossroads Plaza on Gosford Road. I'm telling you this, one, because we've got the grand opening going on, but I'm also going to have those Usher Chris Brown tickets one last time to get you in to win from noon until 2. I'll see you tomorrow out at the grand opening of the Burlington at the Crossroads Plaza off Gosford Road.
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show. Got some Tyo Cruz on the way. The new one from Audrey Harbert. It's called Sue Me. 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

0: Really do hope you're having a wonderful day. Hanging out with the Snacks here on Hits 93.1. You're home for Johnny J and Rich in the morning. 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
2: Even though we both know we're liars and we start each other's fire.